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1: Absolutely, Siddharth, to make the incomes of the farmers go double and triple. When the country develops, we have to take care of every person in the nook and corner of the country. The policy or the basis of the foundation of all the missions, which is Antyodaya. When we keep the last man in mind, we always keep the fact in mind that yes, we have to grow the country. We have to make the country develop, but we have to keep each and every person in the policy, in its execution, we have to take everyone along. And today's event, Siddharth, will be graced by the esteemed presence of course, the Honorable Prime Minister, Sri Narendra Modi, and apart from him, the Governor of West Bengal, Sri Arun Ravi, the Chief Minister of West Bengal, winning a historic election, Sri Suvendu Adhikari, Sri Rajiv Ranjan Singh, the Union Minister of Panchayati Raj, Fisheries, Animal Husbandry and Dairying, Sri Ashwini Vaishnav, Union Minister of Railways, Information Broadcasting and Electronic and Information Technology, Sri Shantanu Thakur, Union Minister of States for Ports, Shipping and Waterways, Sri Sukanta Majumdar, Union Minister of State of Education and Development of Northeast Region, Sri Samik Bhattacharya, Member of Parliament, among many other distinguished guests. And Siddharth, many schemes and many events have been organized across the state and the country in the district and block levels and gram panchayat levels with the support of the KVKs and local agriculture officers celebrating the day of the release as PM Kisan Utsav Divas. Excitement across the people, farmers gathering at the event, continuous craning of the necks. They are all happy and they wish to see the Prime Minister and they wish to see the promises which the Prime Minister did come true.
0: बिल्कुल वैभव जैसा आपने कहा कि यहाँ पर जो जनमानस है माननीय प्रधानमंत्री जी अब से कुछ ही देर में जनसभा को भी संबोधित करेंगे और यहाँ तारकेश्वर में गणमान्य अतिथियों के साथ विशाल जनसमुदाय प्रधानमंत्री 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
1: Absolutely to see these ministers that the people are waiting for and the people have actually voted for these ministers who will now be gracing the stage It's actually a very exciting day for everyone. It's not just the financial benefit that is being transferred. It's not just the fact that the PM had made a vow, he had made a promise and that promise is being coming alive. That promise is proving to be correct. But the fact that, yes, we are on a mission mode. We as a country, as a people, we are going towards the fact that we have to make this country develop. We have to make a Viksit Bharat till 2047. That's exactly the aim of the Honorable Prime Minister. More than 1 crore farmers are expected to connect to the main event via video conferencing at the Krishi Vigyan Kendra as the KVKs, ICAR institutes and universities, farmer producer organizations, agriculture mandis, PM Kisan Samriddhi Kendras, Prime Minister, Primary Agricultural Cooperative Society and State District. Gram Panchayat level, village level functions with the release of the 23rd installment, the total disbursement under the scheme will exceed 4.4 lakh crore since its inception on the 24th of February 2019. Siddharth, we have to agree to the fact that yes, everything that might be happening around the globe This promise never loses its importance.
0: बिल्कुल तो अब से कुछ ही देर में ये कार्यक्रम शुरू हो रहा है इससे पहले हम सुन लेते हैं अंग्रेजी में समाचार

0: state completed 2 years under Chief Minister Mohan Charan Majhi, saying it is moving rapidly on the path of development and contributing significantly to the growth of eastern India. Addressing a public gathering at Rai Rangpur in Mayurbhanj district, the Prime Minister extended birthday greetings to President Draupadi Murmu and said it was a privilege to visit her native village Paharpur. He announced that Paharpur would be developed as a Suryagram or solar village with renewable energy-based infrastructure and modern public services. The Prime Minister inaugurated and laid the foundation stones for development projects worth around 47,000 crore rupees across multiple sectors. He said the centre's Purvodaya vision aims to drive India's growth through the rapid development of eastern India.
1: साथियों हमारी सरकार उड़ीसा के संसाधनों को उड़ीसा की संभावनाओं में बदल रही है उड़ीसा में बड़ा निवेश आए यहां नए उद्योग लगे इसके लिए उत्कर्ष उड़ीसा जैसे अभियान चलाए जा रहे हैं इसके तहत अब तक करीब 20 लाख करोड़ रुपए के निवेश प्रस्ताव मिल चुके हैं 3.5 लाख करोड़ रुपए से ज्यादा की अनेक मेगा परियोजनाओं पर भी काम चल रहा है
0: Union Home Minister Amit Shah today reiterated the government's commitment to national security and effective border management, stating that efforts to curb illegal infiltration would continue with determination. Mr. Shah said that under the leadership of Prime Minister Narendra Modi, India has witnessed significant progress over the past 12 years in the fields of development, cultural rejuvenation, national security and global recognition. He said these years would be remembered as a period of transformative growth in the country's history. Addressing a public gathering after inaugurating the Sri Ambabai Temple Development Project in Kolhapur, worth over 1,445 crore rupees, Mr. Shah said that the development project will transform the temple precinct into a modern pilgrimage destination while preserving its historical, cultural and spiritual heritage. The National Testing Agency, NTA, is conducting a nationwide mock drill as part of preparations for the NEET UG 2026 re-examination, which will be held tomorrow. The exercise, which began at 9 a.m., will continue through the day. More than 2.5 lakh security personnel are participating in the drill, being carried out across examination centers nationwide. In Delhi, a mock drill was conducted at examination centers in the Delhi-Cant area and Ashok Vihar Phase 2. The NTA said that the exam will be conducted across 551 cities in India and 14 cities abroad for over 22.7 lakh 9 candidates. The government has banned the manufacture, sale and distribution of 16 fixed-dose combination drugs for human use with immediate effect. The move follows a Supreme Court-directed review by an expert committee set up by the Drugs Technical Advisory Board, which found the drug combinations lacked therapeutic justification and could pose health risks. The banned products include certain dermatological pain relief and antibiotic-based medicines. An Israeli airstrike struck the Jabal al-Rahi area near the southern Lebanese town of Sajd shortly after a Lebanon-Israel ceasefire took effect. The airstrike came hours after Hezbollah lawmaker Ibrahim al-Mousavi said the group would continue to abide by the ceasefire as long as Israel honored its terms. International Yoga Day 2026 will be celebrated globally tomorrow. This year marks the 12th International Day of Yoga with the theme Yoga for Healthy Aging, which emphasizes the importance of yoga for all ages. The India Meteorological Department, IMD, has issued a red color warning for extremely heavy rainfall at isolated places over sub-Himalayan West Bengal and Sikkim till tomorrow. IMD has also predicted heavy rainfall conditions over Kerala, Mahi, Tamil Nadu, Puducherry, Karaikal and northeastern parts of the country during the day. Brazil recorded their first win of the FIFA World Cup with a comfortable 3-0 victory over Haiti at the Philadelphia Stadium today. Matheus Cunha starred for the five-time world champions, scoring twice in the first half. Vinicius Junior added a third goal before the break to give Brazil a commanding lead. The score remained unchanged in the second half as Brazil controlled the match and secured all 3 points. And that is the end of this news bulletin.
2: जी हाँ श्रोताओं, हम लोग आपको दोबारा से तारकेश्वर लिए चलते हैं और इस समय अब से कुछ ही देर बाद जब प्रधानमंत्री जी यहाँ पर पहुँचने वाले हैं, सभी को बेसब्री से इंतज़ार है इस कार्यक्रम के शुरू होने का। और आज का दिन

0: one corner of a village somewhere completely disconnected what is going on in the world. But he knows and he trusts the government. And then he realizes that now is a scheme wherein he will be getting a direct transfer. What happens? You go and you get a mobile phone. If you do not have a mobile phone, or if you do have a mobile phone, you learn how to get those applications. That is a new chapter, a new phase in the lives of those farmers. You do not have to depend on anyone else. Now you are self-empowered. You are self-reliant. Aap atmanirbhar hain ki aap swayam wo faisla le paayein. Aap swayam us device se. Using that mobile phone, you can do whatever you wish to. You can get that direct transfer. You can check your bank account. You can be a part of the Digital India mission. You can be a part of the banking system, of the financial system. You can get all those benefits together. And how exactly does that help you? It helps you to be a farmer of the 21st century. It helps you to biodiversify. It helps you to not just get stuck in the rut like the farmers of the yesteryear governments who were just stuck because they did not have the credit support. They did not have the support of the raw materials. They did not have the support of logistics. Imagine the kind of work that is being done through infrastructure, through the line of credit, through raw materials, through credit providing to the farmers. Drone Didi ka apne zikr kiya. How important is that for women now who are earning lakhs and lakhs through a technology that was not even visible a few decades back? What is this drone? What is this thing truck flying in the air?
1: Even is tarah ki jo takniki hai Vaibhav, aaj se ek jaisa ki tumne kaha ki ek dashak pehle is tarah ki parikalpana bhi aap nahi kar sakte the ki iske madhyam se aap kuch kar sakte ho. 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

0: This is Akashwani. The news read by Abhineet Shukla. Prime Minister Narendra Modi today said that tribal communities are emerging as active participants in India's development journey, empowered by a range of welfare and outreach initiatives of the centre. Addressing the public gathering at Rai Rangpur in Odisha's Mayurbhanj district, the Prime Minister lauded Odisha's progress as the state completed 2 years under Chief Minister Mohan Charan Manjhi. He said the centre's Purvodaya mission aims to drive India's growth through the rapid development of eastern India.
1: Odisha mein aarthik gatividhiyan, nivesh aur udyogon ko aakarshit karne ka samarthya aaj nazar aa raha hai. 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
0: 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He also released the 23rd installment of PM Kisan scheme worth 18,880 crore rupees, benefiting over 9.44 crore farmers across the country. He also launched, dedicated and laid the foundation stones for various development projects across railways, agriculture, rural development, fisheries and animal husbandry sectors. Union Home Minister and Minister of Cooperation Amit Shah today inaugurated Sri Ambabai Temple Development Project in Kolhapur of worth over 1,445 crore rupees. Maharashtra Chief Minister Devendra Phadnavis and other dignitaries were present on the occasion. Addressing a public gathering, Mr. Shah said, the development project will transform the temple precinct into a modern pilgrimage destination while preserving its historical, cultural and spiritual heritage. The National Eligibility Cum Entrance Test NEET UG 2026 re-examination is scheduled for tomorrow. The re-examination will be held across 551 cities in India and 14 cities abroad for over 22.79 lakh candidates. Ahead of the examination, the National Testing Agency, that is NTA, has conducted nationwide mock drills as part of preparations for the NEET UG 2026 re-examination. The NTA said, it is fully prepared for the smooth, fair and transparent conduct of the examination. At least 5 devotees lost their lives and 40 others were injured today after a portion of the temple structure collapsed in Manvat Taluka of Maharashtra's Parbhani district. The incident occurred when a large number of devotees had gathered at the temple for darshan. Rescue operations were launched immediately following the collapse, with 20 to 25 people rescued from the debris. Around 15 injured devotees are currently undergoing treatment at a nearby hospital. Prime Minister Narendra Modi and Maharashtra Chief Minister Devendra Phadnavis expressed deep sorrow over the tragedy and announced financial assistance of Rs 5 lakh each for the families of those who lost their lives in the accident. International Yoga Day 2026, IDY 2026, will be celebrated tomorrow to mark the 12th International Day of Yoga with the theme Yoga for Healthy Aging, which highlights the importance of adopting yoga as a lifelong practice for healthy, active and dignified aging. The main event of International Day of Yoga 2026 will be held at the historic Red Road in Kolkata in West Bengal, where Prime Minister Narendra Modi will lead the nation in the practice of the Common Yoga Protocol. In cricket, India completed a clean sweep of the three-match one-day international series with a comprehensive 9-wicket win over Afghanistan in the final match at the M.H. Chidambaram Stadium in Chennai today. Chasing a modest 219-run target, India raced to victory in just 28.4 overs, losing 1 wicket. India Meteorological Department has issued a red colour warning for extremely heavy

rainfall over sub-Himalayan West Bengal and Sikkim for tomorrow. The Met Department has predicted heavy to very heavy rainfall over Assam and Meghalaya for the next 2 days. And that is the end of this news bulletin.